0: This is All Things Considered from NPR News.
1: August 31st is the deadline to enter KVPR's $10,000 drawing. Tickets are limited to 800 sold and less than 400 remain. Don't miss your chance to win 10 grand. 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
2: It is 3:48. 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I'm Frank D, and you're tuned into All Things Considered. Still on the way, Luigi Mangione has pleaded guilty to federal charges related to the 2024 killing of a healthcare CEO. If his state murder trial moves forward, the plea could affect his outcome.
3: He didn't have much of a chance before to prevail. Now he has no chance.
2: Also, almost 5,000 sailors have spent months aboard the USS Abraham Lincoln as another carrier heads to relieve them. A former pilot takes us inside life on the ship. We're going to have that story coming up here in about 15 minutes. On today's episode of Central Valley Daily, which is produced here at KVPR by a team of journalists, an ambitious plan to build more than 2 million new housing units in California, well, it's coming up short.
4: By and large, most jurisdictions across the state are just not hitting their targets at any level.
2: On today's episode of Central Valley Daily, we look at a new progress report that outlines where cities stand in meeting their goals and hear why affordable housing faces extra challenges. 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
0: And I'm Rob Schmitz. It sounds like sci-fi, but it is all too real. Leading artificial intelligence companies like OpenAI